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1: 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Get in the zone,
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3: Mom, please.
2: Well, look at this Capital One Cafe. I just might move in.
3: Or just drop by. Capital One Cafes are open 7 days a week.
2: I could put my spoon collection right here by the ATM. Yes.
3: Wow, you weren't kidding, Mom.
2: I never kid about the spoon collection, son. Oh, hey, what's that thing you always say?
3: There's no fees or minimums on Capital One checking accounts.
2: No, the other one.
3: What's in your wallet?
2: 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That's my boy.
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